0: 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Otoño Aspen. 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
1: 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You're listening to the boy from the big bad city. This is Jam Hot. 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

Otoño Aspen. Cause you had a bad day, you take him one down, you sing a sad song just to turn it around. 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

too much of anything is not good for you, baby. But I don't know about that. There's many times that we've loved and we've shared love and made love. It doesn't seem to me like it's enough.

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Nobody but you.

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2: If you're in the game, then the stroke's the one.